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I killed one snake right in front of him and he said because in my village was full of snake indeed actually my house the villager there said before we moved to live there they always see cobra they believe that land is the land of the spirit nobody live there and snake right in front of my house people said if we are not home they would see at night there would just spirit snake or whatever around our house so one day I killed just a normal snake and teacher Tim came and said why do you kill it's harmless I said but the bible said all the snake are our enemy But the Bible in Isaiah say too, you know, in heaven, the baby would put their hands into the cave of snake and play around with snake. So by killing animal like that, it's also selfishness. One day I went over 100 kilometers with my dirt bike and I have my dirt boots. And in my boot, there was a big spider on top of my toe. And I was driving over 100 kilometers and then I took a break. I took my feet out of the boot and I saw that spider on my toe. And I suddenly killed the spider. But the spider did not harm me at all. Is that immorality acts and selfishness? So I think maybe almost 2 months ago, the snake first came into my water bucket. I came back from home because I said, you know, it might hurt my daughter or my wife. So I kill it. But then I regret. And you know what happened? I think God is trying to transform us from now. I killed that snake. You know what happened? The next day, two snakes came into my house. I went to check my jackfruit in the morning. One is hanging down like, hello, say hi, from my jackfruit tree. And actually, I wanted to kill it. But then I feel like, no, it doesn't hurt me. And then I come to the side of my house. There's another green snake. And green snake, they said it's a bit venomous. And it was just right. My leg was here and the head was here. And that little snake is just like, hello. But then I did not realize I have no more instincts that snake is my enemy anymore. And you know what? I believe it might be just me thinking that, but I think God is testing me. Am I ready for heaven? If I would still kill the snake, I go to heaven, I would grab the snake and bing, because it's my nature. But God wants to kill that one nature that I have. My instinct of killing snake never come to my house again. That same week, that two snake there, 2 days I came to my house in front of the gates. The snake was on my gates 2 days in a row until I stopped bothering about the snake. Snake doesn't appear to bother me anymore. God is interested in purify our acts, our thoughts. Otherwise, this nature of the world you cannot bring to heaven. ដោយសារខ្ញុំធ្លាប់ស្អប់សម្លាប់ពស់ពីមុនអញ្ចឹងព្រះសាលបងព្រះឲ្យពស់មកផ្ទះខ្ញុំទៀតថ្ងៃមួយមកវានៅក្នុងកធុនវាអត់ធ្វើអីផងសម្លាប់វាមួយណាព្រលឹមឡើងទៅមើលខ្នោអាមួយនោះវាដាក់ក្បាលវាចុះពីដើមខ្នោមកសួស្ដីគ្រូសេហាដល់ពេលហើយអត់ធ្វើអីវាទៅបាត់ដល់មកផ្ទះឈរអញ្ចឹងអាពស់ខៀវគេថាពស់ខៀវពស់ហនុមានមែនទេបើខំមកលួយឈរអញ្ចឹងប៉ុន្តែវាអត់ធ្វើអីដល់ពេលវាអត់ធ្វើអីមិនចេះសួស្ដីលោកគ្រូតែពេលចឹងកថាលែងសម្រាប់ពស់ឬហើយខ្ញុំទៅផ្ទះ2ថ្ងៃពស់ដេកនៅលើរបងផ្ទះហ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
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I can't wait for the days I know Tim's family Shannon's family Caleb's family recently they lost Mikey every one of us love Mikey dear to our hearts But the Bible promised that every one of us will be with Jesus on the cloud. I cannot wait for that. My little daughter oftenly look at my father's picture. So we're hanging his picture in the house. And she asked me this question. Oftenly, Daddy, when will Jesus heal Grandpa? I was speechless. I cannot lie to my daughter. But I know.There will be a day that Shulamit would run to Grandpa and she know for sure, even though she did not recognize Grandpa when he died, Shulamit would go say, Grandpa, I am happy to see you. I cannot wait for that day. And every one of us, we have our loved one by the graveyard behind the school. Jesus would wake them up and we all will go with him. That is the promise.Of a Christianity religions that we have to offer. What that day would be to us? I can't wait. តើថ្ងៃនោះនឹងក្លាយជាថ្ងៃដែលយ៉ាងណាសម្រាប់យើង
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22-23 said that every month every week on the Sabbath we would goTo the city of Jerusalem where Jesus is sitting there and there will be no more sorrow there will be no more tear but it's full of happiness grandpa grandchildren siblings a whole family every one of us gonna be there day may pass year may pass but everyone will still remain the wrinkle in my hair will be no more gray hair some people ask me you should dye your hair they want to see how my hair looks when it's blackI say, no, wait to go to heaven because I will not dye my hair. On my wedding, my wife asked me, can you dye your hair? I said, don't marry me. She's here. If you married me just because of my black hair, it will come gray. But if you love me enough, we will go to heaven. I would never become gray again. 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And at the end, he said, there is a supernatural forces beyond everything that exists. There is a power who create everything that many of you may call God or whatever. But I cannot accept it. I cannot accept God. So at the end of his writing of his book, he said, I'm missing one thing in my life. And he died in the age of 2008. It is sad.That he found the truth, but he rejected the truth is exist. We will not see him in heaven. But many people who read his book, many scientists had become a Christian who accepted God. And young Lok Chastro, God, in the end of the book, God said that he was a good one. He said that he was a good one. He said that he was a good one. He said that he was a good one. He said that he was a good one. He said that he was a good one. He said that he was a good one. He said that he was a good one. He said that he was a good 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And I believe that every one of us here accept Christ, that we would not go out from this place, say that I don't have Christ. And if any of us here who are not sure if we have Christ yet, I believe that when we leave this place, we would make a commitment, I will not let go of Christ today. 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